might you made. Other things just make you swear and curse. When you're chewing on life's gristle, that grumble, give a whistle.

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Yes, and how many times can a man turn his head and pretend that he just doesn't

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You played and lost, not won. You played a house that can't be beat. 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You walk too far along the street where only rats can run.

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I forgive you, now I ask the same of you. While we were apart, I was human too.

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You suddenly lost your way and it don't feel right.